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No food. No one knows where they are.

0: Landeswelle Thüringen.
1: I don't like my mind right now. 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